Loas for Valu Bidalo Tele Chula, say football and Loa Fatalo Fatuni Solta to watch no. Nga in my mosi nganga, sing us in Tonolia to New York Tatu Yai. My love, yearly leaf for Ilato for my old fat Solomon, we have tied for Malo long a letua. I have a pen I am in my nail in a year to know. On or singanga, sing us in my tongue of Tinga Masani. 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
3: 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Amana o mea se papui pui, carport, canopy,

0: In this update, police have arrested 14 men with gang links in a year-long sting into methamphetamine manufacture and supply in the far north. Dozens of search warrants have been executed in Northland and Auckland in recent days. They found meth, chemicals, lab equipment and 9 firearms, including a loaded pistol and a backpack in a child's bedroom. Detective Superintendent Greg Williams says most of those arrested have appeared in court on a variety of charges.
1: Manufacture of methamphetamine, supply of methamphetamine, operating as an organised crime group and other associated firearms offences and the like in that sense.
0: ACT says crime's out of control in rural New Zealand, requiring more cops and tougher punishments. Political reporter Ethan Griffiths has more.
2: The parties announced an election policy promising funding for an extra 100,000 patrol hours in rural areas. It also wants stiffer penalties on armed poachers and livestock thefts, and to expand 111 texts for farmers with patchy mobile coverage. Agriculture spokesman Andrew Hoggard says farms are targeted because they're isolated, so stronger deterrents are needed.
0: A lot of investor attention on Wall Street, with SpaceX heading to market on Saturday. The debut of Elon Musk's rocket, satellite and data center company will be one of the most watched in years. A chunk of shares will be available in a company that, up till now, was exclusive to Musk and a select group of rich private institutions. Forsyth Barr, Aaron Ibbotson, says this will set sentiment.
3: 10 days ago, the expectations for sure was a lot of excitement. You know, like most IPO, it was going to bounce 20-30% on the first day. I'd say over the last few days, there's more broad range of voices and nervousness.
0: Watercare is identifying Auckland pressure points as a city rapidly expands. It's keeping a close watch on Middlemore and sections of the North Shore, with doubts whether infrastructure can keep up with growing demand. Chief Strategy and Planning Officer Priran Pereira says they've released extra capacity in some areas, but they can't do it everywhere. And that's news. To sport, and Warriors coach Andrew Webster's had a not-so-subtle dig at claims the South Island is ripe for the taking as talks of a second NRL side in New Zealand explode once more. 3 Canterbury juniors have been named for Saturday's clash against Cronulla, and Webster says the club's investment in its pathways is reaping rewards.
4: Everyone keeps telling us that we're not doing enough in the area and we're not developing it, but we just keep producing first graders at the moment and more to come. So really proud of the way the club's gone about it. Everyone's trying to invade there, but it's still ours.
0: Athletics New Zealand selectors wants more time before deciding which 2 of teenager Sam Ruth, world steeplechase champion Geordie Beamish, and 2-time Olympian Sam Tanner race the mile at this year's road running championships. The unsuccessful candidate is likely to run the 5K road race instead. And that's sport. I'm Wendy Petrie.
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0: Yeah, ma alili toy malu lu prince, very cold.
1: very cold. You are right, brother Malulu. Mm. So cold today.
0: Absolutely,
1: it
0: man.
1: Was, and in the morning it was like 3 degrees today, after so many years.
0: That's right. And it's not going to get easy, it's just going to get colder. But I'm pretty sure you've got some hot specials to keep us warm this week, Prince.
1: Yes, brother. So we have got again the amazing special for our Radio Samoa listeners, you know, all the time. And thank you so much for having me on the program. And thank you so much for our Radio Samoa listeners who always come and support us, you know, and the business. So they treat us like their own family. I'm very, very thankful to all of them. And without now wasting any time, I'll start with my first special. So we are rolling over the same special from the last week because the pricing and the, you know, these customers like them very well. We got a very good response from the customers. So first special we have is a smart TV special deal. So that's a 75-inch smart TV comes with the JBL on-the-go speaker. And the speaker comes with two mics. And the price is only $32 per week. $32 per week for the 75-inch TV. And we do have other sizes as well. And when you mention Radio Samoa, we will give you the Mea Alofa.
0: That's fantastic. Prince, Fav, Dayan, Fav, Tom, Wamua, Olaria, Wole Malakasa, Betalo, Yela Tato, Smart TV, Special Deal. Loyela TV, Le Fitu Lima, Inisilon, Lautele, Ole Smart TV, El Watualama, Le Speaker, Ole JBL on the Go Speaker, El Lua on the Mics, Yamilena, Ole Tolu Lua Tala, El Verso, Tolu Lua Tala, El Verso, Mawai 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Pea E Fai Loan to Ya Prince, Olena Fa Fungal Radio Samuel, Leia Fa Ptoa, Fa Ptolo Nalua Prince?
1: Yep, Faftayuso, so the second special we have, it's a bed deal, Moinga special, so it's a 5-piece queen-size bedroom set. We have got a lot of variety in this, and you can come and check it out. So in the 5-piece, it's including the queen-size bed with the two bedsides, one tall boy, dressing table, and the mirror. And the price is amazing. It's only from $28 per week. $28 per week, that's the price for the whole bedroom set. And when you mention the magic word, the Radio Samoa, and we will give you the free mattress which will go on the queen bed, and you get the complete set. It's only for $28 per week. Lua valutala.
0: That's right, Prince. Only Fabtolo on the Lua Lua Yela Tanto Fabtona Mo Moenga. Olo Yela Tanto City Lemo Lepoto Moe Lima Peace. 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Fab Tolon Tolu Prince?
1: Yep, after you so. So, the third special, it's the Lounge Suite Special. So, we have got two Lounge Suites on special this week, which is the Fabric Lounge Suite with the 3-seater and the 2-seater. So, it's a 5-seater. Lounge Suite Fabric, and it's only from $10 per week. 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Very, very good quality. So you're getting a five-seater lounge suite, which comes in different colors from $10 per week. And 3 plus 1 plus 1, so it's a recliner lounge suite, which starts from $19 per week. $19 per week for a recliner lounge suite you can get from Casa. So, and when you mention the Radio Samoa, we will give you the free surprise gift.
0: That's right. Prince Vaptolon, Tolu on the city, Le Mole Potu Manolo. 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
1: Yep, fourth special brother, so it's a phone special which is a very very vivilla special. And it's a Samsung S26 Ultra, the big screen, and it comes with the pen as well. So it's a Samsung latest smartphone S26 Ultra, which comes with the Samsung Watch, or the customers who love the iPhone. So we have got the iPhone 17, which comes with the iPad. So this deal, the Apple iPhone deal, is only for $29 per week, which comes with the iPhone 17 and the iPad, $29 per week. And the S26 Ultra with the watch, we are doing it for $36 per week. And we will also give you the free AirPods when you mention the Radio Samoa.
0: That's right, Prince. And how can the people get a hold of you? And what other times can they come around to the shops?
1: Of course, brother. Very important. So our stores in Otahuhu, it's located at Fafikufa, Great South Road, Otahuhu, near the KFC, Kentucky, in Otahu. In Henderson, for the West Auckland customers, it's located at 379 Great North Road, Henderson, across to the BNZ Bank and next to the Rock Shop. And in Porirua, Wellington, it's at 1 Selby Place, Porirua, which is next to the Countdown. And the opening timings are Monday to Friday, 9 to 5.30. So you can come in on weekdays, it's 9 to 5.30. And on the weekend, on Saturday and Sunday, which is from 10 a.m. to 4 p.m. And the contact details, it's O Wasilau Lua Lua Lua Lima Pa Walu 0800-222-548 and press 1 for Otahu, press 2 for Henderson Store. And you can also check our Facebook pages, which is Casa Beds and Appliances, Otahuhu, Casa Beds and Appliances, Henderson. And we can answer all your queries on our Facebook page. You can message us or you can like us, so you can get all the latest promotions. And we can update you with all the pictures and the promotions. And you can also inquire on the Facebook if you have any questions or you want to apply online for just the promotions you heard. But mention Radio Samoa, so we know you're coming from the Radio Samoa through the Facebook, and we can give you this Radio Samoa specials. Thank you so much, Yusuf.
0: Okay, Prince, I'll wrap it up for you and Sam Morn. We'll catch you again next week.
1: Yep. Thank you so much, Yusuf. Tofa Seifua Sekia Samoa.
0: Yeah, let's go to your Prince Ola Tutumala Unanga Ale Casa Beds and Appliances Epeo Re Fa Funga Yantu Yang Lidi Vahing Ola Woli Ale Fa Mchono On The Faolo Yea Dantu Tele 45 Yoli Tuwaing Ola Samsung 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
3: Yeeha! Lush, one more than a video to chain, nailing to line, Tolu Tan, to Wanga, and to Molly Molly, the Yellow Fana, we are in a lot of family by the ring for a woolly, only as a toffee, the fat of featuring man winger, as a small Tassidio, Vasino, Uni, Luafel, Wono, Man or Cecil, Man or the fat to John.

0: Think a minute. It could change everything.
1: Think a minute. If you win all your arguments, you'll probably lose all your friends. Just imagine, if we cut off our relationship with every person who disagreed with us, we'd have almost no friends or even family left. Because if we're around someone long enough, we'll eventually disagree on something. So we're much better off to resolve our conflicts than to dissolve our relationships. We'll have a much richer, happier life full of close friends and family if we develop our character and skill to become a true peacemaker. Today and tomorrow, we'll discuss some helpful guidelines as we build a life of successful, satisfying relationships. To begin with, it helps to understand the three main stages of resolving a conflict. The first stage is recognition. You must recognize and admit you have a problem. Sadly, some people don't even get this far. They live in denial, pretending there's no problem. So there's no real peace or progress in their relationships either, since they're not honest with themselves. The second stage is reaction. You think, wow, it's worse than I thought. So a lot of negative emotion and hurtful words may start pouring out, causing more pain, resentment, and even breakups. Sadly, many families and friends are stuck in this second phase. They recognize they have a relationship problem, but they don't do what it takes to repair and heal it. The final stage of conflict is resolution. It takes true humility and courage to stay in the fight for peace and not give up until you've solved the problem. You have to pick those places you won't walk away from. So you swallow your pride and learn to work together with the other person until you find a solution that you both feel good about. But after understanding these phases, you still must think about what you've done to help cause the problem. Before you blame or accuse the other person, ask yourself, honestly, how much of the problem is my fault? There's no such thing as a one-person problem. Remember, pride cares about who is right. Humility cares about what is right. So try to understand what is wrong and what you can do to change and help fix it, to bring peace back into your relationship. Today, won't you ask the Prince of Peace to start changing your heart and relationships into the loving, peaceful ones he created you to enjoy? Just think a minute.

Sugar Valley and now the peace champ all the vang on left yeah fear father vote all the fame all around to Wayle Polakalam now the think a minute more in Matt we giant all my the name 40 years of Joe Fila and so say full of the test you'll name a senior uni Lua Fese Fulu Lua Fil Wono Alatomosation of Papunga Il Jamie Basani Ilia Wodia Tayao.

Yeah, I'm a little bit of a little bit of a little bit of a little bit of a little bit of a little bit of a little bit of a little bit of a little bit of a little bit of a little bit of a little bit of a little bit of a little bit of a little bit of a little bit of a little bit of a little bit of a little bit of a little bit of a little bit of a little bit of a little bit of a little bit of a little bit of a little bit of a little bit of a little bit of a little bit of a little bit of a little bit of a little bit of a little bit of a little bit of a little bit of a little bit of a little bit of a little bit of a little bit of a little bit of a little bit of a little bit of a little bit of a little bit of a little bit of a little bit of a little bit of a little bit of a little bit of a little bit of a little bit of a little bit of a little bit of a little bit of a little bit of a little bit of a little bit of a little bit of a little bit of a little bit of a little bit of a little bit of a little bit of a little bit of a little bit of a little bit of a little bit of a little bit of a little bit of a little bit of a little bit of a little bit of a little bit of a little bit of

0: And this update, the police minister says he's been clear about expectations of standards and integrity after three police staff have been charged with possessing objectionable material. Each faces multiple counts after a rapid review of police information security controls. Senior political reporter Azaria Howell has more.
1: The probe came out of the scandal surrounding disgraced Deputy Police Commissioner Jevon McSkimming, who pleaded guilty to possessing child exploitation and bestiality content. Police Minister Mark Mitchell says he can't comment on matters before the court, but support
0: and wool exports continue to boom. Latest food and fibre export forecasts predict a record $64.3 billion this year. Meat Industry Association Chair Nathan Guy says the forecast reflects strong

0: Strong demand for New Zealand red meat in key overseas markets. He says demand from North America and Europe keeps strengthening, especially for beef. Nervousness 2 days before SpaceX goes public. The share market debut of Elon Musk's rocket, satellite and data center company will be one of the most watched in years. Sellers estimate the shares could land on roughly $3 trillion New Zealand dollars. But Forsyth Barr, Aaron Ibbotson, says it won't be included in the S&P 500.
1: Suddenly people are a little bit, oof, is there going to be enough demand? Because for sure there will be some people who have held it for a long time. Maybe just engineers at SpaceX who's now worth hundreds of millions of dollars who want to sell their stocks. So there needs to be some buyers for that.
0: A health expert says the rural health workforce will rise if medical school students do placements in small provincial communities. It's been announced clinical placements for Waikato Medical School will primarily be offered in regional areas in the central North Island and upper south. The health minister expects this to act as a pathway for doctors to stay and work in the regions. Otago University professor Dr. Gary Nixon says students get a lot out of working in truly rural communities, not just regional cities. And that's news. To sport, and the Knicks have pulled off the greatest comeback in NBA Finals history, coming from 29 points behind to beat the Spurs 107-106 in Game 4 in New York. The Knicks now have a 3-1 lead in the best of seven series. Kiwi golfing star Ryan Fox is keen for all elements of his game to come together at once during his defence of the Canadian Open in Toronto. Fox's season has been disrupted by a bout of kidney stones, and struggling with different aspects of his game isn't helping.
2: I think that's the frustrating thing about golf. Like, I worked pretty hard on my putting on those 2 weeks off. That kind of, you know, kicked into gear and then something else fell away. It's kind of hard to put it all together.
0: And Mystics assistant coach Rob Wright is concerned the future of the ANZ Premiership has still not been sorted, as livelihoods are at stake. And that's sport. I'm Wendy Petrie.
3: 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Taslima Ivatoru. Amo.
4: 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Tamaki Turuki, all together, Auckland.
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8: 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Of tino a li ima ta ma, ua ta I loas furu ta la. Lima sfulpasene to ese mentao la e tinama ta mai tai. Eir, su

0: In this update, police say criminals worked out how to push methamphetamine into vulnerable communities more than a decade ago. A year-long sting operation across the Upper North Island has resulted in 14 arrests, most appearing in Kaikohe District Court yesterday on charges including manufacture and supply. Detective Superintendent Greg Williams says criminals firstly get people in impoverished communities hooked by giving out meth for free.
1: That money that should be going to feed their children or all the things that they should be doing is being driven off here into drug sales or purchase of drugs.
0: The Green Party says failing to meet climate targets jeopardises our economy as well as the planet. The Treasury's estimated New Zealand's on the hook for up to $5 billion in overseas carbon credits if we don't honour the 2030 emissions target. The Prime Minister says we'll give the target a good go but won't be spending billions of dollars on the credits. Greens co-leader Chloe Swarbrick says there's a wide range of impacts from missing it.
2: This doesn't only have ramifications for the literal climate necessary for life on Earth as we know it, but also for our trade agreements.
0: Concerns New Zealand could face illicit tobacco problems already plaguing Australia. FTI Consulting's Tobacco Companies Commissioned report has found more than a third consumed last year was illegal, with legal consumption falling 17.2%. Retail NZ's Carolyn Young says we need to be mindful we don't follow Australia, where 80% of tobacco is sold on the black market.
3: We're asking the government to be strong, swift and imminent in response to this to ensure that it doesn't get out of hand.
0: And Wellington's mayor says authorities were right to err on the side of caution, with some residents criticising this week's state of emergency. It was announced for the capital southern and eastern wards on Monday evening amid warnings of waves as high as 10 metres. Max Toll has more.
4: With little damage done, some locals are now critical of the measures, which included evacuation orders for coastal residents. At least one has told our newsroom, Mayor Andrew Little was crying wolf with his alarmist approach. Little says he acted on advice that suggested the swells would pose a serious risk to public safety.
0: And that's news. To sport, and the New York Knicks have hauled themselves off the canvas at Madison Square Garden to create basketball history. The home side has stormed back from 29 points behind to beat the Spurs 107-106 in Game 4 on ESPN.
5: That's it! It's over! The greatest comeback in NBA playoff history! The Knicks pull off the miracle comeback and lead it 3-1. Now one win away from a title!
0: Coach Andrew Webster sympathises with former Warrior Kane Evans for battling with his sexual identity and is adamant Warriors players needn't hide who they are. And former England quickie Stuart Broad believes dropping curfew-breaking Ben Stokes as England captain for good would create more problems than it solves with Joe Root as the right interim option. And that's sport.
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7: O le porakala me o le nganga I fō whaiwa malei a tau sa vea I lunga o le Radio Samoa. 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

0: In this update, the High Court is quashing earlier court directions to return gang patches to some members. Jordan Dunn has more.
1: Open Justice reports two men caught wearing patches in separate incidents were prosecuted, and in each, the presiding judge ruled they could get back their insignia. The Solicitor General appealed those directions. Justice Beecroft now says both judges erred in finding an offender kept property rights after the forfeiture. He finds neither had the power to return the insignia.
0: Police say the fight against methamphetamine in the Upper North Island is taking time. A dozen men with gang links have appeared in Kaikohe District Court on drug charges after a year-long operation. Officers found drug-making gear, firearms, cash and cannabis across Northland and Auckland. Detective Superintendent Greg Williams says people were hooked into addiction, then coerced into selling. He says this is a major, particularly for parts of Kaitaia and Kaikohe.
2: But let's be realistic. I don't believe that because we do this, we'll see a falling off of meth consumption for Kaitaia for a bit. We'll see other people come and step in, right? This is a long-term game.
0: Food and fibre exports are set to hit a record $64 billion. The latest situation and outlook for primary industries report says revenue is up 6% in the year to July. Lachlan Rennie has more.
3: The report predicts dairy export revenue up 5% and meat and wool export revenue up 14%. It forecasts horticulture up 7%, while processed food and other products increase 5%. Trade Minister Todd McClay says farmers are benefiting from high milk prices, record milk production, and tight global red meat supplies.
0: Low confidence the government will make groceries affordable. A Consumer NZ survey shows 82% of households are feeling the strain on food budgets. More than a third regularly or often stretch their funds. Two-thirds have no faith government policies will help. And that's your update. To sport, and even the New York Knicks are surprised by their epic comeback to beat San Antonio 107-106 and take a 3-1 lead in basketball's NBA Finals Series. Guard Jalen Brunson scored a game-high 36 points in the greatest comeback in playoffs history and told ESPN he didn't really think they'd beat the Spurs from a record 29 points down.
4: You're allowed to think about the worst possible scenario, but you got to go out there and do something about it. And just me, just having my teammates back, just fighting every possession, just figuring out what we had to do, but not really, just not believing it.
0: And 5'8", Mitch Moses is once again trained separately from his teammates, but the New South Wales camp are adamant the Eels playmaker will recover from a hamstring issue to be fit for Wednesday's State of Origin 2 against Queensland in Melbourne. And that's sport. I'm Wendy Petrie.

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Only for President America, okay, little polar cool, long a long fear or President America, Langa, yeah, Ronald Reagan, Ronald Reagan, Lale, there for Ingo President, long, long as I came in. Only a song, oh, I'm my low, my new way, oh, yeah, because I call you one out of sin. I'll fear on those song, yeah, I do all on my low, Long wing a so my oil ass of Lasso soy four or the Prestinele or Ronald Reagan, yea, a lea for oil alone of fear of Prestine, then I yea, a fear for your tow son. Yea, I umwal alongside for Coluvala, Gemma, Lord, or Sillinger, surely. 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

Morning, level up with us. 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What we are to look at what to all less on a Maliway. Less on a Maliway, or less or so before Marangan Palolo, less on a Maliway, the Bala Mua, a little less on so before my year, Ronald Raikin, less on a Maliway, the Lua O Fa, less a limo unit, less on a Maliway, a little less or so before. 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

0: In this update, residents in Ruapehu's Waiuru are being asked not to drink the town's water supply after a sample showed aluminium hitting more than four times the allowable level. Jordan Dunn has more.
1: A notice sent to residents says this is an isolated incident resulting from a power outage this week affecting the treatment plant. Pre-packaged water or water from another source should instead be consumed and used for tasks like food prep and brushing teeth. However, the advice suggests consuming the contaminated water over a short period has a low health risk.
0: Police say criminals worked out how to push methamphetamine into vulnerable communities more than a decade ago. A year-long sting operation across the Upper North Island has resulted in 14 arrests, most appearing in Kaikohe District Court yesterday on charges including manufacture and supply. Detective Superintendent Greg Williams says criminals firstly get people in impoverished communities hooked by giving out meth for free.
2: That money that should be going to feed their children or all the things that they should be doing is being driven off here into drug sales or purchase of drugs.
0: The United States has enough force to open the Strait of Hormuz, but the price is too high. The US has been attacking multiple targets, claiming self-defense, while Iran's responded by saying it will shoot any vessel traversing the strait. Former CIA intelligence officer Glenn Carl says Donald Trump could order the military to open the passage, but it would involve the death or wounding of a substantial number of soldiers.
3: Trump doesn't want to have Americans involved in a foreign war and occupying a country in a quagmire, and that is likely to be what would happen. We have the power, but Trump is unwilling to use it.
0: New food sources to prevent mass starvation during extreme natural disasters are being trialled. A group of Canterbury University researchers are exploring how leaves and forage plants can be processed into concentrated protein and sugar. Professor David Deckenberger says their work is designed with the worst-case scenario in mind, but this could also bring immediate benefits. That's news. In sport, Warriors coach Andrew Webster has declared his NRL environment open to all. It follows Kane Evans, who was at the club in 2021, revealing he's battled addiction, homelessness and serious mental health issues amid a struggle with his identity as a gay man. Webster says his players don't have to hide anything about who they are.
4: I haven't come across anyone that's come to me and said, hey, I'm gay or anything like that. If they did, I certainly would make it clear to them that they should feel comfortable to do so.
0: The Spurs are struggling to come to grips with the miracle of New York, with the Knicks creating history by executing the greatest comeback in NBA Finals history. San Antonio led by 29 points in Game 4 before being overrun to lose 107-106. That's sport. I'm Emily Ansell.
5: O na ole Radio Samoa se furulima iwa toru a mo e tautuaina o e ilangungana fituaso le vaiaso.

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0: In this update, Iran is warning of an endless quagmire as Donald Trump threatens to seize its oil and gas. The president is warning US forces will hit Iran very hard and take control of Karg Island, a major coastal oil terminal. But Iran's top negotiator says the way the US is going, it's going to be stuck in a war it can't win for years. Iran is believed to have reinforced its defences on the island, including with surface-to-air missile equipment. A warning: some children will succumb to preventable diseases this winter. Health NZ figures show in the past year, more than 1,500 children were admitted to Otahuhu Kids First Hospital with respiratory issues. Consultant paediatrician Dame Tuila Percival says rheumatic fever is unusual in other countries, but not in South Auckland. She says half of national cases are in the area, with most at her hospital. Advice sent to residents of Waiuru is assuring them that the risks of consuming the town's water is low in the short term. Samples of the Ruapehu Township's water supply have returned aluminium levels four times over the allowable limit. Jordan Dunn reports.
1: A notice sent to residents says a power outage earlier in the week appears to have affected the treatment plant. It says the maximum allowable value of aluminium is based on consumption over a long period of time. Water is available at the Defence Force Base, Z Petrol Station and the primary school.
0: An investigation's underway into whether partying Lincoln University students sparked a large hedge fire. Fire and emergency was called to the blaze opposite the university just before 1 a.m. on King's birthday. Lincoln volunteer fire chief Richie B says they found alcohol bottles at the scene, suggesting students had been partying there.
2: I don't think it was an intentionally lit fire, but a reckless fire that could have been avoided if there was a little bit more emphasis on what you can do and what you can't do in a macrocarpa hedge.
0: And that's news. In sport, the Football World Cup gets underway at 7 a.m. as tournament co-host Mexico entertains South Africa at Azteca. The South Sydney Rabbitohs have torched the Broncos 48-6 to open round 15 of the NRL. It's a sixth straight defeat for the defending champion Broncos. Black Caps opener Devin Conway has briefly returned home to New Zealand for the birth of his second child. Conway's expected back in London in time for the second test against England at the Oval starting Wednesday night. And Serena Williams' doubles comeback has been officially curtailed, with playing partner Victoria Mboko withdrawing from the Queen's tournament in London with a left knee injury. The pair had been due to play again this morning, but Mboko limped off the court and retired in singles yesterday. That's sport.
3: Ua na ole Radio Samoa, se furulima iwa toru a mō, e tautuaina oe ilangu ngana, fitua sole vai aso.
4: 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But I want to need to buy many to do, you know, I said, by a little last. 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

0: Losing money on all the challenge, like on the Port Clement man on the time out. I let Radio Samoa, all have no for England and Mana City, Fatalofan Fafta to the Port Clement, Ipanga, Umalava, Unfantar Fatasi for the Natai Afo, Malo, Fafta Telelava, Fafta Fatasi Mai, Natai Afo, if Fafta Foot for Love Fatasi Mai, Maltar Poclement, if I ask what is it called delay? 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
0: Yeah, Telona, live on my initial television, but Telo TV 1 LA, Latin Fasala Winale. Yeah, what Telo, I told Telio Tatu if you fear for soccer. I look forward to Maule, a for the Lima Nail tie out, 10 minutes in a half an opening, your Telona on Ale, Macau, or our South Africa, your co-host Mexico, or our night wole, Talinale. They pull out like a soccer. They town fit to tell me if seen. Ah, yeah, the late or no for more to the tilo. 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You walk in over 11 5 big picking. 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
1: Yeah,
0: soccer. 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Yeah, wow, left got my collection. 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Yeah, le, by my mouth. 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
6: Kia ora Aotearoa. 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
8: Ave tavale ole tu maula va fo ile so longa le lungo al awala tele le na fato ata feo lolo ane le traffic mo ta to e lo ye fois fala vale tu tavale ye tau tu ana pe tau si alo sa unga le mo le tu su lo ne minute ona tale ole tu life fit.
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0: In this update, New Zealand's life expectancy has gone up 4 years in the past 2 decades, thanks to reducing heart disease and cancer deaths. Kate Rickard has more.
1: Asian women have the longest life expectancy at just over 89, followed by Pākehā women on 84 and Pākehā men at just over 81. Māori have had the biggest jump, rising about 5 years, but still only living to 79. Researchers are putting the rises down to lower smoking levels and better disease treatment options.
0: The coroner says a double fatal crash in Opotiki shows the obvious dangers of drink driving and not wearing seatbelts. Michael Sadler and Tangiwai Hurea were at a bar for nearly 8 hours before crashing in February 2023. Jordan Dunn reports.
2: Despite being discovered several hours after they left the bar, both recorded blood alcohol levels well over the legal limit. Associate Coroner Stephen Bird says he could not add anything to warnings which were already known and available. He hopes releasing the findings serves as an example of the devastating consequences of drunk driving.
0: Tens of thousands of KiwiSaver members are at risk of missing out on the government's full contribution this financial year. The Crown tips in 25 cents for every dollar a member contributes, as long as they've saved about $1,000. The cut-off date is at the end of the month. Lachlan Rennie has more.
3: ANZ says at the start of June, more than 53% of its eligible customers had already contributed enough to receive the full amount. Funds Management General Manager Sean August says every year they typically see a lift in contributions in the final weeks before the deadline.
0: A big effort to get kids into pyjamas this winter. The Kindness Collective is launching the Pyjama Project for National PJ Day, helping keep 170,000 children warm over winter. It's urging people to donate old PJs to their local warehouse or give $10 for a new set. I'm Kay Gregory and that's news. In sport, the 2026 FIFA World Cup is underway. Co-host Mexico have just kicked off the tournament at the iconic Azteca Stadium in Mexico City against South Africa. Later today, also in Group A, South Korea line up in their 11th straight World Cup against the Czech Republic, who return after a 20-year absence. That game kicks off at 2. And the South Sydney Rabbitohs have torched the Broncos 48-6 to open round 15 of the NRL. The Rabbitohs have returned to the winner's circle after 3 straight losses with a commanding 8-1 victory, 4 of those going the way of the league's all-time try scorer Alex Johnston. It's a 6th straight defeat for the defending champion Broncos. That's sport.

0: 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I'm Annie Pulitiwatoa, and you're with Radio Samoa 1593 AM.
1: Just think a minute. It could change everything.
2: Think a minute. Some time ago, the worst shooting massacre in America's history took place on the campus of Virginia Tech University. A student named Cho Sung Wee went on a shooting spree, killing 32 people, and then himself. Cho was a South Korean who moved to America at age 8. As a child, he was quiet and well-behaved. In school, Cho was very good at math and English. His teachers liked him and told the other students that Cho was a good example to follow. He was seen as a smart boy and was quite popular with the girls. Sadly, this all changed for Cho in middle school and high school, where almost every day he was teased and tormented for being shy and speaking English differently. This teasing and shaming of Cho by the other students got so bad and painful that he finally just refused to speak around other people. Every day, he was alone or bullied by other kids. Finally, Cho's parents took him to a youth club, hoping this might help him. But rich kids there made fun of him too. In fact, the adult leader of the group noticed that Cho might even be developing mental problems, so he encouraged Cho's parents to take him to a doctor, but they didn't. Cho's aunt back in Korea became quite concerned as she heard his parents frequently talk about his older sister, but almost never even mention Cho. Finally, after years of being bullied and abused by other students, Cho became like a wounded, raging bull wanting to kill everyone in his way. It's a simple, sad fact of life. Hurt people hurt people. That is, people who are hurting inside usually react by hurting other people around them. In fact, almost all of our anger is caused by some type of pain. Maybe you're still angry because of the ways you've been hurt or even humiliated in your life. It may have happened years ago, but your pain and hurting has not stopped. You know, if you'll just ask Jesus to come into your heart today and take control of your life, He can start healing your wounds and pain and give you the strength to forgive those people who hurt you. Then you'll finally be free to move forward and start experiencing God's beautiful plan for your life. Just think a minute. If you'd like a free CD of our top 40 programs, write to us on the internet at www.1593am.com.

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1: I was a sale on the ngal ke fong.
0: Ya lele ya mane. Ah le se fa mo ngal ngal chat in Delhi. For a supporters crusader, left of a question ping for Ilanco Maria. Sa
1: really?
0: Yeah, the late so tired of young and now in a 40 tire of oyole or the laying us from a young link. I want to poly. I found from my name, no was a fan now. Yeah, there. But especially of a 12 tire of Calamia or Natai.
1: Manu, it's a little
0: was a safe. Don't lose for Lord of

Good morning, my lord. 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All a piece of one of walla, nature, all a tie out. So for you, so let you know, we choose them five of up and a four in the memorial, and I found out now on the nature out a little. What about you, man? You don't want the traffic, nature, all a tie out, a piece, a life flow, a little poloca for a little televang or a walla. Lunga yo highways, man, el flow, or a highway, was a full, malanga mailean. Sifo at my south and nave up and I fought Malanga to south is Sifo. So both directions, southbound and westbound, and state how we lose for Lemanaya, La for APC, a life flow, the Lele, Malanga Malavale, lose for Manel flow, my Sfuono, Malanga my Sifo, link Mars Food Valley, my Green Height, Fasolo my Fenua Pine, Hobsonville, Westgate, my flow, the Lea, Western Springs, city bound, or state how is Fuono, lots of other Tulemo, my neighbor, or the time. Malanga, Ilitaulanga City Bound, State Highway 1, Manaya, Flow the Lane, Ellerslie, Penrose, On Ramp, Bondalbang, Lotabava, Tule Polokamai, or Tule Green Lane, Flow the Lane, Malanga by North Shore, Manaya, Flow my City Bound, Northern Motorway, Selopasene, Native on the Tai Help. So Lunga Dala Walla, Ilitabang on the Tai Help, Abdavale, my Lord of Foy, my Lord of City Sila, yeah, Jumawana, Ustai, Tula Fono Lunga Walla, my Vianena, I found out from the Bolling. I will follow more to my team. Tell me, Colossal, and if we tell me all the time, I will report you. I will not follow along on the click X.

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3: Hey, where are you two off to?
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As for Lady Nay, who tattoo Yay, that's a small little Nay. 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I tattoo via Pelo for Molanga Lay or tattoo to Pausino Langi. 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Pay on the Moel Neyaso for Poyas or Tatu Walla. We have a mass of Fito Leo, Leo Langa, Male, Never Temple of Tatu Yai, a Fawaio Tatu Tutu, Matatu Naruenga. Pay on the Valla Unite and to will to a Lunga Nifunga Lele. Yet Vialia to a mere O Malava, where you tap pen and sound near more Tatu Yaso Malava. 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

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Lungo tatu free market if at all what you need to sell. What you make if at all what you need to have my lol say for loudly. At all what you and Elena Etelini to Hanzo. What is my name? Alaska. Say, see the Fafi, if you are not done, start to follow.

0: In this update, Donald Trump claims his latest military threats have convinced Iran to do a deal. The president says US officials have worked out the final points of a memorandum of understanding. Trump says it'll be signed in Europe this weekend and the Strait of Hormuz will reopen immediately afterwards. Tehran is yet to comment. Trump says US forces have been hitting Iran hard and were set to go even harder today.
1: They had no Navy, they had no Air Force, they had no any weapons of detection, they had nothing. And so we could tell them exactly what there wasn't a thing they could have done about it.
0: A straightforward win for Mexico in the opening game of the Football World Cup, defeating South Africa 2-0. Three red cards were shown during a feisty affair. South African and Mexican fans have been watching in central Christchurch.
2: I'm a football fan and I grew up in South Africa, so to support my country, really.
3: I'm from Mexico originally, so support the nation.
0: More on the football shortly in sport. There's doubt the Wellington City Council can afford its $220 million Golden Mile revamp. The estimated cost has ballooned by tens of millions of dollars, with an independent review warning further blowouts are possible. The plan would reshape the central city with pedestrian, cycling and public transport upgrades. Deputy Mayor Ben McNulty says councillors will consider the latest review before making a final decision next week.
4: So we can choose to end it. I would say if a Golden Mile is envisioned through Let's Get Wellington Moving, cannot proceed. That doesn't mean, however, we can't do something substantial in rejuvenation in Courtney Place.
0: A dirt bike rider in Whangarei is accused of presenting an imitation gun at a member of the public in Woodhill. The 18-year-old then took off in the direction of Maunu Road and was arrested at Mahana Place. He'll appear in the Whangarei District Court on Monday on multiple charges. I'm Kay Gregory and that's news. In sport, a whopping three red cards were dished out in a tense opening encounter between Mexico and South Africa to open the FIFA World Cup. Mexico claimed a 2-0 win, scoring a goal in each half. South Africa finished the game with nine players, while Mexico also had a player dismissed late. South Korea meet the Czech Republic from 2 this afternoon in Guadalajara. Ryan Fox has banked an opening round 4-under-66 to open his Canadian Open title defence. He mixed five birdies with a bogey. Fox is tied for 15th, two shots back from a crowded four-way tie for the lead. Meanwhile, Lydia Ko and playing partner Danielle Kang are tied for 52nd after a four-over opening day at the Team's Dow Championship in Michigan. That's sport.
5: Fa vavene loi le papa tue tue dental. Ma fa ongalo community services card. 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
1: Hey, where are you two off to?
2: We're going to go drop off Nene Aroha's bus screening test. Have you done yours?
1: No, this Nene is too young.
3: What anymore, Nene?
4: The agent's just come down. That's you and Papa too.
5: The starting age for the National Bowel Screening Program is now 58. When you turn 58 or 59, you'll be sent a free bowel screening kit every 2 years until you turn 75.
2: Please do it for us.
4: It will come in the mail.
0: Tanoa, tanoa, tanoa! 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